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6: Tri-State weather. Stepping out the door this afternoon to hot and humid weather. Temperatures near 90 degrees, feeling closer to 100 under mostly sunny skies. It's going to be an okay evening, just despite the heat and humidity. At least we're nice and dry. Overnight into your Wednesday, seeing a couple of sprinkles possible north of Cincinnati, but otherwise mild, muggy, and mostly dry heading out to work. The afternoon is more of the same. Highs near 90, feeling closer to 100 degrees with spotty storms possible. In the Fox 19 Now First Alert Weather Center, I'm meteorologist Erin Ashley for Cincinnati Star 93.3.
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2: Went to a restaurant in town, had the most unforgettable experience, and it had nothing to do with the food. Actually, the food was good, but had a sandwich and ran to the restroom right before I was going to leave, and I was washing my hands, and there was a woman that walked in, and she was kind of sniffling, wiping some tears away.
3: And she'd been crying.
2: Yes, huh. And I was kind of like, oh, should I say anything? Should I leave her alone? She kind of looked like she's wanting to stay to herself. And I was like, is everything okay? And she goes, oh, yeah. Kind of like, you know, I just want to stay to myself. I don't know what came over me, but as I was about to walk out the door, I just reached over and I gave her a hug.
3: This happens in the men's room all the time. All the time.
2: Well, when I gave her a hug, and all of a sudden, she just started crying hysterically.
3: Oh, no.
2: And I said, I have no idea, of course, what's going on, but it's going to be okay.
3: No.
2: And then she just said, thank you so much. I needed that. And
3: wow.
2: I was grateful that she needed that because there's some times you're not sure. Like,
3: yeah, if she hadn't needed it, that would have been very awkward.
2: Yeah,
3: it's been very awkward. It just shows that whole love thy neighbor thing. That's not just for church.
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2: Things are changing all the time. It's important that we're able to kind of change too. And maybe in some ways, it's important that we don't change when everything else is changing around us.
3: I'm a little confused right now.
2: Well, let me tell you, we had a repair person come to try to fix the dryer. Our dryer's been giving us a hard time. And so he came out and I wasn't there. My husband Lloyd was there and he came out and he looked at it and he goes, "Oh yeah, I can't really get to that too good. You're going to have to move that to the porch so I can work on it."
3: What?
2: And my husband said,
3: "You're going to have to move it?"
2: Yeah. My husband Lloyd looked at him and said, "Well, is that, I thought that's something that you guys did." And he said, "Nope. I just work on them."
3: You know, that's like taking your car to a mechanic.
2: Yeah.
3: And the mechanic saying, "Okay, we can look at that."
2: Uh-huh.
3: Now, over there is our 2-post lift, and that's our 4-post lift. Decide which one, you know, would be better for your vehicle.
2: Yeah.
3: And then if you could just get it on that and kind of lift that up.
2: And get the engine out of your car so we can work on it.
3: And I'm happy to take a look at it.
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8: Stepping out the door this afternoon to hot and humid weather. Temperatures near 90 degrees, feeling closer to 100 under mostly sunny skies. It's going to be an okay evening, just despite the heat and humidity. At least we're nice and dry. Overnight into your Wednesday, seeing a couple of sprinkles possible north of Cincinnati, but otherwise mild, muggy, and mostly dry heading out to work. The afternoon is more of the same. Highs near 90, feeling closer to 100 degrees with spotty storms possible. In the Fox 19 Now First Alert Weather Center, I'm meteorologist Erin Ashley for Cincinnati Star 90.
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1: Hey guys, it's Tarian. Hebrews 13:8 says that Jesus Christ is the same yesterday, today, and forever. That means he is completely reliable and trustworthy. And because of that, we can put the full weight of our need and

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2: Recently got to listen to John Ortberg. He's a author and speaker. So interesting, though, one of the things that we're talking about is the difference between someone being optimistic and having hope. And there's a very clear difference. This is what John Ortberg was saying. Like, the more unpromising the situation in which we demonstrate hope, the deeper that hope is. Like, hope is not the same thing as optimism.
3: Yeah.
2: It's not the conviction that something will turn out well, but the certainty that something makes sense regardless of how it turns out.
3: Yeah. Because what is optimism based on? A sunny disposition. I mean, it's just sort of empty,
2: you know, right?
3: It's based on kind of nothing. But hope, we know where our hope comes from, and it comes from the Lord.
2: Yeah.

0: I became a zero. I became part of their problem, that I was always chasing them down for money, which really was not the case.
1: Yeah.
0: And so it was a heartbreaking, hard lesson to learn. Now, again, am I saying never loan money to people? That's not what I'm saying. I'm saying don't enable somebody who's already proven that they're going to be irresponsible. Don't go into it thinking you're going to be the savior. They have a savior, but it's not you.
1: Yeah, but it is so hard to pull back for their best interests. Because
0: yes.
1: you want to feel good about yourself,
0: yes.
1: right?
0: And the thing is, can you do, like, here's what I encourage people. Okay, you want to help and you want to take the risk? Totally your choice. The control police, they're not going to come swarming in on you and give you a big hand slap. Nope, you know. But do you have to take it to an extreme of solving the big problem? Or could you come in and solve part of the problem out of your compassion, out of your love for them? You know, do you have to give them all the money, or could you come in and offer them a gift of relief that's a temporary, you know, solution, not to the big problem, but to something more immediate
1: yeah.
0: today? And so I'm not saying draw hard lines here. I'm not saying to, you know, be suddenly like anti-people. I'm saying be wise about what it is really costing you. Be aware
1: yeah,
0: of
1: good.
0: The emotional wear and tear.
1: You talk about flipping the script, and I think this might be in day one here. We're going to come back next time, if you're willing.
0: Absolutely.
1: And talk more about this topic. But you talk about flipping the script, replacing thoughts like, I can't believe this. Like, I can't believe that couple would not manage this auto loan the way they need to, right?
0: Mm-hmm.
1: And you can, again, you can generate a lot of emotion about what they're not doing to perform to your expectation, which is a form of control. But talk about flipping the script. Give us some of those examples of what we're saying in our head that tends to float in the control person's mind.
0: Absolutely.
1: Yeah.
0: So often, and I'm not going to put this on anyone else, I'll put it on me. Often what I would say is, I can't believe they're doing this. And that shocks my system, almost sending me into fight, flight, freeze mode, right? Or I'll go, I would never do this to someone. Again, shocking my system, putting me in this place of extreme anxiety and almost disbelief that this is happening. So instead, I've learned to go, okay, this is very consistent with other behaviors that they've demonstrated before. I really shouldn't be surprised. Or this is hard. I can acknowledge that it's hard, but I don't have to let this derail me and my emotions the rest of the day. I can accept this because, you know what? Again, very consistent with the behaviors they've been demonstrating for a long time. It's not that that second script fixes the problem, but what it really does is help me stay in touch with reality. This person has demonstrated this behavior before. They're continuing to demonstrate it. And remember, mental health is a commitment to reality at all costs. We want to stay in reality and so that we can really deal with the issue.
1: You know, you wrote in the book, control is fear disguised as strength, which I think is great. That's the neon sign. Because you think this is giving you strength, or it's coming from a place of strength, but in the end, it's actually debilitating. Just clarify that right at the end of day one here, what you're going after.
0: Absolutely. You know, we want to rise up and do something about something that's so bothersome. And it's not that we shouldn't do anything. We absolutely should be responsible. But we can't do our part and their part and God's part and then think we're fully capable of doing all of this. Because the reality is anything we do will be very temporary. And if we're not getting to the heart of what they really need to take responsibility for themselves. Until we get to that place, all of our efforts are going to be very temporary. And in the end, probably very disappointing and disillusioning, because ultimately the only person we have control over is ourselves. God never calls us to control anyone else, but he says fruit, evidence of his spirit in us, is self-control. And really, that's what we're trying to get to here. We want to be self-controlled enough that we know we can be responsible, we can be loving, we can be caring, but we don't want to be controlling.
1: Lisa, this has been incredible, and we're just kind of getting there, you know, the scratching of the surface. I want to come back next time and continue the discussion if you're willing.
0: Sure thing.
1: And let me turn to the listener. We all face circumstances we can't control, and then what do we do with that, especially when it involves the people we love and care about the most? Typically, we tend to control those people the most, not the

0: I didn't know that of his child, and as she says, made in the image of a perfect king.
1: Your generosity touches real people in real ways every single day. 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
10: Stepping out the door this afternoon to hot and humid weather. Temperatures near 90 degrees, feeling closer to 100 under mostly sunny skies. It's going to be an okay evening, just despite the heat and humidity. At least we're nice and dry. Overnight into your Wednesday, seeing a couple of sprinkles possible north of Cincinnati, but otherwise mild, muggy, and mostly dry heading out to work. The afternoon is more of the same. Highs near 90, feeling closer to 100 degrees with spotty storms possible. In the Fox 19 Now First Alert Weather Center, I'm meteorologist Erin Ashley for Cincinnati Star 90.
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1: I don't really know where God is sometimes. Like, I feel like he's sometimes distant. And then the song came on today when I really needed it.
2: This is not a breakdown, it's a breakthrough.
1: I feel like giving up. I listen to you guys on my iPod. I have you on in my car. Like, it makes me feel so much better sometimes. And those days where I just want to, like, not get out of bed. You guys, I don't know how you do it. I don't know how you know what song to play, but it just somehow it worked today, and I just wanted to let you know.
0: Together, we're changing lives for good. 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
1: This winter, I've been dealing with severe depression. 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
9: Tri-State be an okay evening, just despite the heat and humidity. At least we're nice and dry. Overnight into your Wednesday, seeing a couple of sprinkles possible north of Cincinnati, but otherwise mild, muggy, and mostly dry heading out to work. The afternoon is more of the same. Highs near 90, feeling closer to 100 degrees with spotty storms possible. In the Fox 19 Now First Alert Weather Center, I'm meteorologist Aaron Ashley for Cincinnati Star 93.3.
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1: Hey, this is Dan Bremner. Sometimes we wake up to our life and it feels like we are in the dark. We have fallen so far and we're not even sure how to make our way back up. Paul says, I'm doing the things I don't want to do and the things I want to do, I don't do. And sometimes it feels like we're our own worst enemy. I'm not perfect. I've been there. But I know that I am actually not the light. Jesus is the light of the world, the one that lights up the darkness. And sometimes we just have to admit it and say, I need help. I need to reach for the light. When you change

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7: Tri-State Weather. Be an okay evening, just despite the heat and humidity. At least we're nice and dry. Overnight into your Wednesday, seeing a couple of sprinkles possible north of Cincinnati, but otherwise mild, muggy, and mostly dry heading out to work. The afternoon is more of the same. Highs near 90, feeling closer to 100 degrees with spotty storms possible. In the Fox 19 Now First Alert Weather Center, I'm meteorologist Aaron Ashley for Cincinnati Star 93.3.
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2: 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I get this revelation that this is a way of giving spiritual food to others. 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I don't have surplus. I'm giving from what I don't have, but I feel that God will multiply it.
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4: Be an okay evening, just despite the heat and humidity. At least we're nice and dry. Overnight into your Wednesday, seeing a couple of sprinkles possible north of Cincinnati, but otherwise mild, muggy, and mostly dry heading out to work. The afternoon is more of the same. Highs near 90, feeling closer to 100 degrees with spotty storms possible. In the Fox 19 Now First Alert Weather Center, I'm meteorologist Aaron Ashley for Cincinnati Star 93.3.
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1: When I was young, my father was murdered, and I got to go to the Victim Dialogue Service and actually get to meet this person. And I did a lot of prayer and listening to you guys and worshiping in my kitchen. And I feel like without that perfect song at that right time, I'm not sure I would have been brave enough to do something like this, you know, and actually

0: man, and I got to witness with him. He's a proclaimed Muslim. By the end of it, I asked him, I said, are you okay? You seem like you're in your emotions. And he said, I feel something. And I got to watch the Holy Spirit work in the seed planet that day. And I just pray he gets saved, and I pray he's listening to the same radio station I'm listening to.
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0: heat and humidity. At least we're nice and dry. Overnight into your Wednesday, seeing a couple of sprinkles possible north of Cincinnati, but otherwise mild, muggy, and mostly dry heading out to work. The afternoon is more of the same. Highs near 90, feeling closer to 100 degrees with spotty storms possible. In the Fox 19 Now First Alert Weather Center, I'm meteorologist Aaron Ashley for Cincinnati Star 93.3.
1: 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Text

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made his mercies new, 'cause he knew we'd forget all the things he's done and just how good he

0: died, he said to me, I can't imagine what it's going to be like when you meet God for the first time. And I said, Dad, there's a song about that. I can only imagine. And he passed away about a month later. I've listened to the station all the time, and I didn't hear the song. We got into the car to go to his wake, turned on the radio, and I Can Only Imagine was playing.
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3: Tri-State Weather. It's going to be an okay evening, just despite the heat and humidity. At least we're nice and dry. Overnight into your Wednesday, seeing a couple of sprinkles possible north of Cincinnati, but otherwise mild, muggy, and mostly dry heading out to work. The afternoon is more of the same. Highs near 90, feeling closer to 100 degrees with spotty storms possible. In the Fox 19 Now First Alert Weather Center, I'm meteorologist Erin Ashley for Cincinnati Star 93.3.
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1: 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And then the song came on today when I really needed it.
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1: 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You guys, I don't know how you do it. I don't know how you know what song to play, but it just somehow it worked today, and I just wanted to let you know.
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2: Tri-State Weather. An okay evening, just despite the heat and humidity. At least we're nice and dry. Overnight into your Wednesday, seeing a couple of sprinkles possible north of Cincinnati, but otherwise mild, muggy, and mostly dry heading out to work. The afternoon is more of the same. Highs near 90, feeling closer to 100 degrees with spotty storms possible. In the Fox 19 Now First Alert Weather Center, I'm meteorologist Erin Ashley for Cincinnati Star 93.3.
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1: I'm about to celebrate my second year anniversary with the youth at my church, and it's the most God thing ever why I'm with them now. Flashback to 2006, I was diagnosed with brain cancer, and there's a camp in Georgia that is for children that have or have had cancer. Flash forward to 2019, and I applied to be a counselor at that camp. I did not receive the position, and I was upset. I had heard at church that we were going on a mission trip. I had never gone on a mission trip in my life, and it was the youth to go on it. So I went on there, and I fell in love with working with the youth. I joined youth because I went on a mission trip. I went on the mission trip because I didn't get the position at the camp. I went to the camp because I had cancer. God used my cancer to put me with the youth at my church.

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0: It really is Amazing Grace. Welcome in and thrilled to have you. It is the Star Fundraiser. We're in day two right now, 11 minutes before 7 o'clock this morning. And still room for you to join the team. We're working on a remaining financial need for this hour of $1,400. Thank you to Priscilla, Tina, and Teresa, who have all given this hour, and all brand new to the giving team. Excuse me, meaning they've never given a financial gift before. To keep Star on the air and going strong. Why would you even consider that? Well, a couple reasons. One is you know how you feel when you listen to Star. You know the difference it can make in your day. You know how you need it as a little bit of positive reinforcement. Maybe before you get out of your car and go into a job that you just don't love. It's what you got right now and it's what you're trying to power through. But you need the reminders of how God sees you because you're not getting those reminders in the workplace environment that you're in right now. Another reason you might consider it giving financially is because of what Brooke says. She wrote just one line. She says, "It always makes me feel valued, and whenever I get to feeling distant from the Lord, Star always reminds me he's never distant. The songs relate to me and to my life." You hear that and you go, yes, and amen to that. There are times when we both feel distant from the Lord. And aren't you thankful that in those moments, there's a song or a message, something that Brent and Sherry share or Kristen shares that just is a reminder that he is always near. He's always right there. He loves you. His grace is extended towards you. Those are powerful messages, and we all need them. And when you give financially, you're just making sure, it's almost like you're investing in your own spiritual health and well-being. Because things may be great today, but there's a day coming, maybe later today or tomorrow, where things are going to feel and look, and on the outside, are all going to just, it's all going to feel way different. And maybe the Lord feel super distant in those moments. And in those moments, you'll be able to turn on Star and realize that he's right there with you. He's always been right there with you. So when you join the team financially, that's what you're investing in. There's still room for you. We got about 8 minutes to go in this hour and $1,400 remaining need. What part of that can you take? Somebody can say yes to a $1,000 single gift right now. 833-370-7827. 833-370-7827. 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
13: 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My wife and I, yesterday morning, we were having breakfast at a little local restaurant and happened to run into a former teacher of mine. And I just very briefly spoke with her and said it was nice to see her. And at the end of our breakfast, she came over to our table and gave my wife and I both a hug and laid a $100 bill on our table and said, it's just such a blessing to see you two out. 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And if you can't, then pay it forward. So couldn't think of a better way to pay that forward than to make a donation. And our praise is to God and to people that he touches to do great things.
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0: Wow. Like, it feels like you like to, you know, wait till the last minute. Here we are at the last minute. Welcome to it. 9 minutes to go in this hour, and Marcy, brand new to the giving team, with a gift of $200. Tammy, I don't know about you, but like, I'm scrolling through the whole list of everybody who's given a gift today so far, and every person is brand new.
1: Yeah, brand new to the Star Giving team.
0: Pretty exciting. 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So that's what this is all about, but we're down to the wire time-wise, aren't we?
1: Yeah, we've got 8 minutes to go in the hour. Still $570 left in the challenge fund. 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So $570 is left. If you wanted to take it all, great. 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
11: 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Like it's being sung for you, and it's so profound.
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0: Hey, we can get a lot closer to being 100% fully funded here in the last few seconds of this hour. 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
1: Oh, this is exciting. Woo! Our friend Andrew coming in with a $2,000 gift to challenge, to inspire. I like that word better. I feel like we should call
2: it inspire gift.
1: Because it's inspiring you to give. And here's how he's doing it. He's adding $100. 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When you make it a monthly gift, he's going to add $200 to it. That's how this works. Here's the number, 833-370-7827, 833-370-7827, givetostarradio.com. All right, so we've heard from some awesome people, including Tammy, who, near and dear to my heart, because she spells her name the right way.
2: Yes, Tammy.
1: T-A-M-I. Tammy with an I, just like me. $15 a month. That means, yay, Tammy, your gift gets $200 added onto it.
2: Amazing.
1: So think about this. Over the course of a year, Tammy was going to give $180. I mean, that's what's coming out of her bank account. But Andrew's adding $200 to it, more than doubling her gift. So
2: that's
1: way
2: amazing.
1: To go. Thank you, Tammy. Also, Danielle, thank you. Your gift of $100. Andrew's going to add $100 right on top of it. Margaret, thank you, thank you, thank you. Your very generous one-time gift now adding $100 to that as well. And did you notice, Kristen, all of these people, brand new Star Giving Team members.
2: Oh my goodness, yay! Welcome to the family. This is amazing. Yeah. New. Love it, love it, love it. Okay, this is so exciting. You are catching the vision. I know that every day when you turn on Star, you understand the weight of what God is doing through this radio station because you feel it in your own mind, in your own heart. You know, you could be having the worst day ever where everything seems like it's going wrong, and then all of a sudden you get in the car and kids are screaming at you and you're like, you guys, can you get it together? Because I can't get it together. And it's a lie. I'm speaking from experience. You turn on Star and all of a sudden there's peace in your heart, in your mind, in your life. And it's wild. It's wild to think that God can do that through a radio station. And it's because it's so much more than that. This is a tool, a ministry that God uses to really speak to your soul. And I know that he's done it for you a million times and he's not going to stop now. So thank you so much for supporting what God is doing through Star. Thank you for partnering with him in this ministry. That in itself is super exciting. And it is just a really amazing bonus that we are getting a bonus added up on top of our gifts right now. Okay, there's only two songs left in this challenge, and we do have to hear from our business partners too. So we're going to hear from our business partners now. While we're doing that, because we are community supported, so thank you so much to our business partners. 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
14: 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My wife and I, yesterday morning, we were having breakfast at a little local restaurant and happened to run into a former teacher of mine. And I just very briefly spoke with her and said it was nice to see her. And at the end of our breakfast, she came over to our table and gave my wife and I both a hug and laid a $100 bill on our table and said, it's just such a blessing to see you two out. And if you can use this, great. And if you can't, then pay it forward. So couldn't think of a better way to pay that forward than to make a donation. And our praise is to God and to people that he touches to do great things.
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15: You unravel me with a melody.

My name's Courtney, and, you know, I was going through a hard time. I had been clean and sober and going forward for about 2.5 years, and I ended up falling on my face and just running from God. I was in a rehab, and I listened pretty much every day, and that's where it began. It's

0: Stars Go Damn here on Uplifting Star Holy. Hey, thank you so much for being here. Thank you for being part of our family. We're glad that you're here. We're glad that you woke up this morning, that there is breath in your lungs. That means that God has a purpose for you. He has a plan for you. And let me tell you, it's a good one. It's a good one. We just have to keep holding on and see how it turns out here. Hey, thank you so much for considering being part of the fundraiser. It's over on Friday, so not a lot of time here. And you are needed. There's only 6 minutes left in this hour, and $1,500 need to be raised up to make this hour fully funded. So thank you so much for getting involved right now. Time is ticking away. 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A lot of people are jumping in at our most popular giving level. That's $25 a month. So that might be a great spot for you. People are jumping with single gifts of $100. 833-370-STAR. 833-370-7827. But only 5 minutes to go, Tammy.
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13: 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I was always into quotes, and the now it's like I'm quoting like lyrics of songs. Every song has a message about where you are and what you need at that moment. Like it's being sung for you, and it's so profound.
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7: Susan, it's so great to finally be able to get together again.
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1: Hi, my name's Kurt, and I've been thinking during this pledge drive, we have electricity in our home, and we pay for electricity to make sure that we have what we need in order to take care of our family, and we're all a family, the family of God, and like if my kids go to turn the light on, the light comes on, or if I need to turn the light on, the light comes on for me, but we all need the electricity at different times, so when I need it, it's there for me, and when my kids need it, it's there for me, so I've kind of seen this as the same way. You know, I'm not always listening, but when I do need it, it's there for me.
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0: CC Winans with Elevation Worship here on Uplifting Star. I love that one because I love that it's the two songs combined. Ah, so good. So good. You know, it's exciting. It's exciting when you turn on Star and you hear something, whether it's a song or just something that somebody has said that really encourages your soul, and you get that message from God. It is really cool how he does that. And you know, you could be hearing even a song multiple times and just hearing it the same way every time until that one day when something happens, and then all of a sudden you're like, oh my gosh, I hear it so differently now. I get it. And you hear this message from God in the middle of lyrics, or somebody like, you know, like Chad or even Brant and Sherry say something that really gets you and you're like, oh my gosh, I needed to hear that. That's because God works through this radio station. He works through the music and messages to reach you, to inspire you, to encourage you in the moment where you need it the most. And let's be honest, when we're picking our own music and we're choosing our own thing, we might choose something different. We might not choose what God has wanted to say to us, right? So it's really cool that you turn on Star and you get a message that you need in that moment because God orchestrated it. That's really cool. I know you've experienced it, and that's why you listen to Star, because you're like, what's God going to tell me today? And that gets really exciting. So the reason why you turned on Star today is exactly the same reason why you give. You're just giving in this moment because we've got 6 minutes to go here, and still $1,400 need to be raised up so we can do this together. It's plenty of time to get this done. 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
1: Hey, big thank you to Patty. 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And so now with 5 minutes left, we are at $1,400 away from hitting the hourly goal. I don't, you know, if you're thinking, oh, I'm going to wait till they have a challenge, we don't have that right now. 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
5: Challenge. Okay, this is super exciting because Stan and Shirley, thank you so much for being beautiful family members of Star. 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What's really cool about their story is that Shirley started listening at a beauty salon. 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This was during Christmas music. And they said Star and she said, oh. So she went home and listened to it. Then she stayed listening after we went back to our regular music. And now she just gave $1,000. 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

0: you got the joy here. You know why? Because God is working through the music and messages here on Star. And that is exciting. And what a joy it is to be involved in what God is doing. Like, that is a privilege. It is so cool to that God lets us be a part of what he's doing. Like, that is wow. Like, when you think about it, you're like, whoa, God, thank you for trusting me to do this. So that's what's exciting. We've got 5 minutes to go in this challenge. We've got 5 minutes to go. If you're just popping in, oh, perfect timing, because it's fundraiser. It's over on Friday. And this challenge is a Stan and Shirley challenge. Stan and Shirley gave a $1,000 beautiful gift. And what it means for you is that your gift right now gets a $100 bonus added up on top of it, thanks to Stan and Shirley. So we've got Edward in.
1: Hey, come on, Edward. What's up, Edward?
0: Brand new to the giving team. Yes, yes, yes. He said, your radio station is so uplifting and helpful in difficult times for myself and others. Amen. That's Jesus. Thank you so much. An anonymous friend with that $100 gift. Thank you so much jumping in here. So, Edward and our anonymous miss friend both got a $100 bonus added up on top of it. So now, Slim is saying we've got three spots left. Just three. Slim, we've got 4 minutes. We can do this.
1: All right. Three people in 4 minutes. All right. That gives you a bonus minute to get it together, people. I don't know how that works. It just sounded right to me. Honestly, we need you right now. This is our fundraising celebration. Help us to celebrate that we made this challenge happen. Stan and Shirley's challenge of 10 people joining them on the giving team. So right now, the number is 833-370-7827. Jump on the phone. Need you on the phone. 833-370-7827. In this challenge, whatever it is that you give gets $100 added to it. Would love to see somebody come in with a $25 a month gift. That would be so amazing right now. If you're saying, I can do that. It's just $25 this month. Then it's $25 the next month. We do not take it all out at once, but it's a $25 a month gift. It goes so far into, this is what you are. You're the bridge between God's love and someone's hard time. You're the one that says, you know what? I may never even hear what this person is going through, but the support that I'm giving right now is going to be part of that connection between them and God, making sure that the Lord's work is done through this ministry. This is Church on Wheels. This is wherever you're at, church anytime. It's not waiting till Sunday. It's church at 10 o'clock at night. It's church before you go to work. It's church after you go to work. It's church on your lunch break. This is where at any time you get your connection with the Lord, and you are a part of God's work when you join us and say, I want to make sure this ministry just keeps on moving, keeps on making things happen. So once again, the number is 833-370-7827, or you can go online to give2starradio.com. 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
3: 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We are releasing them into the arms of God, and that's the safest place for any person to be. Now, will we always get the outcome that we want? Absolutely not. But regardless, we can't control the outcome anyways. So why not take that step and release them into the arms of the Lord and let the Lord carry what was never yours to carry?
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0: Star family, it's Slim and Matt with you. September fundraising celebration going down. 5 minutes left in this hour. Our goal for this hour, we're looking to raise another $925. The goal was $1,000, $925 away. So we got a little bit ways to go, but we can all come together here. I would love to see a bunch of us join in right now and somebody say, I've got $25. Another person say, I've got $50. Another person say, I've got $25 a month. But just jumping in at whatever amount you're saying, hey, I can do that right now. $25, that's doable for me right now. 833-370-7827. And online, we're at give2starradio.com.
1: Hey, new friend, staying behind the scenes with a single gift. Thank you so much. That gets us a little bit closer to the $1,000 goal. I do believe there's a listener right now to Star who has the financial means. You've been blessed financially, and you can make an investment gift of $1,000 just to cover the remaining need for this hour. We're behind this hour, and that would be quite the jump start to help us finish this hour well. I realize that's not for everyone, but if you're in the place where you can make a $1,000 gift all at once, I would envision that you woke up this morning thinking, you know what? I've been blessed financially. The Lord's been really good to me money-wise. It's been a great year at work, or got an extra bonus, or whatever it looks like for you. And perhaps you might have started the day saying, I'd like to find a way to make a significant impact, or I'd like to just create a ripple for the kingdom that would go out wave after wave after wave for a while. Can I just encourage you, a gift like $1,000 or $2,000 like that, that's the kind of impact. That's like dropping a big boulder in a pond and just watching the ripples go forward, because you're reaching people through the radio that we can't really reach anyplace else. Hospital rooms, inside of cars late at night, prison cells, and all kinds of other dark and hard to get to places where people are looking for hope. That's the kind of impact you can have. I realize $1,000 is not for everyone, but if that's for you, you're needed right now. 833-370-7827. 833-370-7827. 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

0: husband did the same, and we are now a family of four. 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
1: That's amazing, right? I love that promise that in the Bible where it says, and you and your household will be saved, right? So I just love that she got to experience that. And maybe you've been praying for that too, that the rest of your family comes to know God. We are agreeing with you in that prayer. We're praying that with you. So thank you so much for just continuing to pray for that. Thank you so much for just holding on. And you know what? When you need to keep holding on and you need that trust and that hope, you turn on Star and it's here for you. God is so good like that. He is so faithful to come through for us in just the way that we need, exactly when we need it. And if you've been holding on, listen, your breakthrough is coming, okay? He's got you. Thank you so much for being part of our family. We're glad that you're here. We're glad that you're listening right now in the middle of a fundraiser. Yes, it's the right time because God can use you to do amazing things. So here's the website to get involved. Give2starradio.com. 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And here's the phone number. It's 833-370-STAR. 833-370-7827. Slim, I'm seeing lots of people getting involved right now. It's so exciting.
2: Yes, we want to thank Wilma. Wilma coming through. Thank you, Wilma. Wilma came through with a $100 gift. Now, our goal here before the end of the hour was $500, so that brings us down to $400. Thank you so much, Wilma. And then we had an anonymous gift come in for another $50. Thank you. Oh, let me go back to Wilma. Wilma said, keep doing what you're doing through the good glory of God. Thank you, Wilma. Thank you to our anonymous gift. And then we also have Bob said, I want to make sure this happens. And Bob has $750.
1: Yes!
2: He is giving a one-time gift. He is a first-time giver, new to the Star Giving family. And that means that we made that goal with just a couple of minutes to go. But it doesn't stop the goal of the entire fundraiser. And we have a long way to go. And time is going by fast. It wraps up on Friday. Friday seems so far away when we're working. But I'll tell you, it'll be here before we know it. And so we need to keep the momentum going. We need you to come along and join. If you've been thinking, if you've been on the fence, jump off the fence. Come on in and join us. We need you to
1: fine.
2: That's right. Come dive right on in and join us right now. 833-370-7827. That's 833-370-STAR. 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I'm done. No. We have not made it. That was just one small goal. We tried to make it something that's doable. There's another portion to that goal. It's bigger and we keep going. So come along and join us right now. 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

0: Star family, we are looking for you right now. Our goal before 30 minutes of this hour is passed is to raise $1,000. And so far we haven't even started. We have so far to go on raising that $1,000. So we need you. The last person we heard from was Bob. Bob came through, and I love Bob because I always say B-O-B stands for blessings on blessings. So Bob, thank you for coming through with those blessings on blessings. But we need the next person to come along and join and help us pick up the momentum, because things have come to a stop, and let's get it going once again. $1,000 in 4 minutes. Now, that can be three people coming through with $25 a month. Maybe you're somebody who says, I can do $1,000. We've heard from a few people today that have said, I can do $1,000. Mitesh did it. Stan and Shirley came through. Andrew came through with a $2,000 gift. So I know it might seem like a really large number to you, but you might be one of those folks who say, I can actually do that. Mm-hmm. I can do that right now. So in the next 4 minutes, whether you're saying, hey, I'm just going to take a small bite of that and make this happen. Maybe it's a $25 a month gift. Maybe it's a one-time $100 a month or $100 gift. Or maybe you're saying, hey, I can do the thousand. We need you right now. So you can give us a call or you can join us online.
1: 833-370-7827, 833-370-7827. 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Teresa, $22 a month. Thank you so much for
0: yes,
1: that.
0: Thank you, Teresa.
1: Hey, Teresa, that gets us a good step of the way there. That leaves about $740 in the next 3 minutes. Honestly, it's going to take a couple of heroes. And no, hear me when I say this. No matter what you give, if it's $10, if it's $10 a month, or it's all $1,000, you're a hero when it comes to you. You've taken a step that very, very few other people in the Star Listening family will actually ever take. We've done some research behind the scenes, and the total, like the numbers kind of go like this, and I won't bore you with a lot of percentages and so on and so forth, but for as many thousands of people who listen to and benefit from the ministry of Star, really only between 2 and 3% of those people will ever give a financial gift. So you are like joining the elite of the elite. It's like you're coming on the Olympic team right now when you join the team that gives financially. 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

0: can't believe that this was happening to me. I started crying, and the nurses approached me, and they told me not to get upset, not to get worried. Everything was going to be all right, and I knew it was because God was just reaffirming to me that he was with me in that operating room. And today, I give God the glory because I'm cancer-free.
1: A great example there, that's Star family member Corella, of when you give God your weakness, he will take it and give you strength. And obviously, that's scary. Nobody wants, you know, I heard her say, I couldn't believe this was happening to me. I think everybody feels that way when you get in one of those situations like this happens to other people, not me. And she prayed, and that's a prime example of the power of prayer and this radio ministry. Her happening to hear Matthew West as she was going into that really scary moment in her life, and we're so happy that she now supports Star and tells that story so that all of us can realize how important these songs and messages are in our lives. And the truth of the matter is, it comes at a cost. 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So you can take all the steps in your mind, but really that's why we have these fundraisers, so that these songs can continue every day for years to come. 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
2: So here's the breakdown on the numbers. Still $2,500, just about $2,500 needed for this hour. 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We are behind right now, so if you're in the place where you can make a hero-sized gift of $2,500 or $3,000, realize that would be a huge jumpstart to what really we're trusting God for this afternoon. We trust God with every dollar, but we do feel like it's important, because the way he funds this ministry is through people like you. We do feel like it's important to come to you with the financial needs and say, here's how you can take part if you're in a position to. If you'd like to give, but financially it's just not possible, totally get it. I would encourage you just to receive and enjoy the music and the stories, and just these are the moments why Star is here, for people who would love to be able to participate, but like things are just not going well in life, and it's the reality is you can't, even if you wanted to. But for others of us, we are in a place where we can give if we would choose to. And if that's you, realize you being generous in this moment helps to stand in the gap for somebody who would like to be generous but can't. And also will make sure that Star is there for you and for them and for countless other people across the Star family listening area 24/7 for days, weeks, months, years to come. 833-370-7827. 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
4: 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And it opened hearts and minds as 20,000 Bible studies were completed through the Jesus Table. 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
1: All right, guys. It's time. 4 minutes left in this challenge. Started with $2,000 from Tom and Barbara. Hey, yep. Sheila, thank you for catching the vision, doubling your gift. She gave $100. 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And just a moment ago, we heard from Steve, who gave, it's new to the giving team, by the way, gave $850. 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So putting all the gifts together since this challenge started, we now have $825 to go in just 4 minutes to get there.
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9: 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And I just very briefly spoke with her and said it was nice to see her. And at the end of our breakfast, she came over to our table and gave my wife and I both a hug and laid a $100 bill on our table and said, it's just such a blessing to see you two out. 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
1: Thank you to Karina, who got us started on this challenge. We are in a dollar-for-dollar $2,500 challenge, and Karina got that first gift going, so that if my math is right, is it 3,000? What is it? How many? Yes. So how many? 2,500. What's that? What's 2,500 minus 125?
2: That's 2,375.
1: $2,375 to go in the challenge.
2: That's exactly right. So see, we're doing the math, and it's not fuzzy math here. That's real math. And just so you know, your gift is doubled. It's not fuzzy doubled. It really is doubled. If you call right now. It's a match challenge happening right now. And so this is the time, if you've been thinking about, you know what, should I be part of this? Do I want to be part of this? The answer, I'm saying yes, okay? I'm saying yes. Know that you are making a difference in the lives of people. And know right now, when you call with your gift, it is doubled. And it's doubled until this match is gone. So you be part of it right now. Call us right now. The number is 833-370-7827. 833-370-7827. 370-7827.
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0: didn't know that idea. It is child, and as she says, made in the image of a perfect king.
1: That's awesome. Kenneth, becoming a deacon. Have you had that thought in your life? Like, what does God want me to do with this life? Have you thought about that? And have you had to change because you chose wrong and God had a better plan for you? I think that Kenneth is going through that. Everybody has a past, and hopefully your past is not as good as where you're at today. But wherever you're at, we're happy that you're part of the Star family. We're happy that you're joining us during this. It's really a celebration of Star. That being said, it's a celebration to raise funds to keep Star funded throughout the year. But really, it's a celebration of what this ministry means to all of us. And if you've had those moments where you're not sure if you're doing what God wants you to do, you're not alone. You're like Kenneth. You're like Art. You're like myself. Joe is here in the studio. You don't hear him, but he's pressing all the buttons and making sure we sound good.
2: Thanks, Joe.
1: Joe doesn't know what he's doing. I mean, he does with the buttons, but with his life, right. He has no idea. None of us do. We're all trying to figure it out, and we're happy that you're here during this fundraiser. You can call us right now and support this radio ministry for yourself and others. The number is 833-370-7827.
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2: Okay. So here's what's going on. A $2,500 challenge. A $2,500 challenge is on the table. $1,950 left to go. Thanks to David who called in with $300. Thank you, David.
1: Yes.
2: Alan, thank you. You called in with $50. Thank you, Alan.
1: By the way, Alan says, I listen every day. Thank you for the good news. Jesus still saves lives.
2: Oh, amen. Thank you, Alan. $1,950. So if you want to get into the challenge, it's right now. So David called in, his $300 became $600. Alan's $50 just became $100. 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I believe in what's happening. I believe in changing lives. I want to put money on the table to encourage others to give. So here's $2,500. We would like to count into the total, but your gift releases that. So call in right now with whatever gift size that is on your heart. We have like, what, 7 minutes to go?
1: Mm-hmm.
2: 7 minutes to go. You can do this. The call is going to be less than 3 minutes long. Less than 3 minutes long. But most importantly, besides how long the call is, you're a part of changing lives. 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Will you call right now, especially when your gift is being doubled? 7 minutes to go, 833-370-7827. 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
1: It is a challenge, and if you're not driving, raise your hand if you're a procrastinator. My hand's in the air.
2: I am too. I just say I'm motivated by deadlines.
1: This is the deadline. We have like 3 minutes left to try to use up all this challenge money. We're at the very end. 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We'll give you that in just a second. But again, the remaining need in the next 3 minutes, $1,950.
2: Yeah, remember, $2,500 by anonymous givers have come together to say, look, we want to put our money on the table to encourage other people to give. 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So $1,950 to go, $1,950. You can do all of it. You can do all that amount, and it'll be doubled. Whatever is on your heart, it makes a difference. Here's the number, 833-370-7827. 833-370-7827. 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

0: We are blasting off into hopefully the finale of this match, this dollar for dollar challenge. Now down to $1,125, hoping to use up all those dollars to double your gift. Hey, Dawn, thank you. Dawn just got in with a gift. So now, yeah, $1,125 is what remains. 6 minutes left in the hour. What part of $1,125 can you give? And when I say that, think about the landmark moment that Star was part of in your life. Maybe Star helped you give your life to Jesus Christ. Maybe Star helped you get through that tough time. Whatever that was, Star was there for you. Would you be there with Star right now and give your gift and have it doubled?
1: 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Mm-hmm. 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So $1,125 left.
0: Update. We're down to $1,025. Thanks to Scott.
1: Thank you, Scott.
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0: Carly Ann Taylor on your Wednesday afternoon slash night. I always have a question on what time of day it is. Well, it's almost the end of the hour. We're still waiting for that first gift to come through, and we'll give you the way to do that. But just know that you are needed. Every hour has a goal during this fundraiser. We'll be back tomorrow with more fundraising, of course, and then on Friday, the finale. But if you've given already, thank you. If you've given before and would consider giving again, you are needed. And if you've never given, a lot of people doing that for the first time during this fundraiser. The phone number is 833-370-7827.
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1: 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Mm-hmm. And that's okay, meaning we realize that 98% plus people, there's a lot going on. Resources, different things, but I share that with you just to give you a picture that it's 2%. And that might be a shocking number to you. So would you be part of that 2%? You know, would you be part of saying, you know what, I can do it? Because in the end, the 2% is standing in the gap for all the other 98%. Mm-hmm. And the goal isn't to shame the 98%. The goal is ultimately to paint the picture of the few amount of people that stand in the gap for those who need to be encouraged, just like you do. So you make a difference, your gift makes a difference, and we're still asking, would you be the next caller? Because we shared earlier that we hadn't had a call this hour, and we're down to just a few minutes. How many minutes left?
0: 5 minutes.
1: 5 minutes left. Mm-hmm. You know what? You might be listening and have plenty of resources. Now, know this. If you have a single gift of $25, a single gift of $50, a single gift of $500, whatever's on your heart, know it makes a difference. If you can come in at the $25 a month, that also is makes a huge difference. But you might be listening, you might have a few thousands of dollars. You might be able to come in at a $5,000 gift. We had someone once come in at $10,000. Mm-hmm. If you have those resources, you can be the first call right now. Help us end this hour to stay on course and be fully funded. You make a difference. So know that your gift is changing lives, and it is fueling this ministry, and it is about encouraging people into a growing relationship with Jesus Christ. The number 833-370-7827. 833-370-7827.
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0: Welcome back to our fundraising celebration here at Uplifting Star. I am Chad, and you know, this is not just a fundraiser. It's more than just a moment on your calendar. 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You tuned in not by accident, but on purpose. You came here knowing exactly what you'd receive, that hope, that encouragement, that uplifting feeling, that voice of peace in a world that so much feels chaotic these days. And there's so much negativity out there from the headlines and the social media and the noise that can be overwhelming. Star is different. 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And that phone number, one last time, let's make sure you pick up the phone. You thought about this earlier. This is your time. 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
14: Okay. I'm about to

I suffer from anxiety, a horrible, horrible panic attack. And whenever I had like one of those attacks, I would try to calm myself down. And sure enough, it was always the right words and the right song to calm me immediately down.